Tuscaloosa's number one for new country and Bobby Bones in the morning, 98 TXT. Celebrating what we call the Kickstart call. 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
1: All right. I will tell you, regardless of the time of the day, pumpkin spice lattes hit.
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2: You had that this morning, and it's still good?
1: You just re-add ice. Maybe. Let's dive into the biggest stories coming out of Nashville. Tay, what's coming up?
2: So Dolly Parton is being honored with one of the coolest festivals I've ever seen.
1: Get to that in just under 15 minutes. 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I will sound.

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1: 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Shout out to Lori. She was asking for Blake Shelton. We're playing him now. Called Let Him In Anyway. Hey.

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1: 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Thanks to Capital One, you can be there too, representing country. It's every music genre, but two nights, one stage, repping country. Stella Lefty. We also got Lainey Wilson, Kenny Chesney. You want to be there, just got to keep listening. Good luck. It's 9 o'clock.

98TXT. What's up, everybody? It's Bob Jones. Tomorrow morning at 6 a.m., we'll talk to Brett Eldridge. The crazy story of him going skydiving to celebrate a number one song and stories behind his biggest hits. Brett Eldridge, tomorrow morning on The Bobby Bones Show.

0: Tuscaloosa's number one for new country, 98TXT. And we appreciate y'all hanging out. Tegan, ready to go on vacation for her birthday?
1: I am. My birthday is on Sunday.
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1: It's John Morgan, it's Wayne D, and we just hung out with Kane Brown. What was it, like a week ago he was in studio with us here? 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

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What's up, everybody? It's Bobby Bones. 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The crazy story of him going skydiving to celebrate a number one song and stories behind his biggest hits. 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
1: I have a very special surprise for you if you're a Taylor Swift fan. Stay close to my Instagram. He's Wayne D. He'll share details in the next couple of days here, all right? Thanks for hanging out with us on a Tuesday night. Here is the latest from Chase Matthew Now.

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1: Lunch was dope. Shout out to Zeke's. But also, today is National, what is it?
2: Forgiveness Day.
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Tuscaloosa's number one for new country, 98TXT. I think I know how to get your Wednesday started off on the right foot, and that is with some good news. If you hang on two songs, I'll share some with you.

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1: Hey, this is Beth in Lexington, Kentucky. I'm out delivering the mail to the post offices in the big truck. Y'all have a great day. Bye.
2: 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Thank you for listening to After Midnight while you do it. Baby.

0: 98TXT, Tuscaloosa's number one for new country. Stick around. Ann Hudson is coming up with the latest buzz from Nashville. Ann, give us a tease of what you got coming up.
1: Oh, wow. I was shocked to see this, Granger. Ernest is abruptly stepping away from the road, and he says his actions have affected more than just himself. And, well, he released a candid message. I'll tell you about that coming up in your Nashville News next. Just

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Okay, what do you think about electric cars? You in, you out? Call me, we'll talk about this in two songs. 866-607-8383.

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0: 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It's time for some country thoughts with Earl Dibbles Jr.
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Tuscaloosa's number one for new country, 98 TXT. A man in Florida decided to take a stroll through a parking lot with no pants, an open bottle of booze, and a fake name straight out of a high school English class. Earl Dibbles Jr. is going to share this dumb criminal story with us next.

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0: 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It's after midnight. Crank it up. But if you wake the neighbors, don't blame us.
1: 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On second thought, never mind. We don't care.
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1: Listen, I get it. Not everyone sleeps at night. Some of us think, some of us drive, some of us pray. 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Thanks for being a part of the After Midnight family.

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Earl Dibbles Jr. is going to share this real story coming up

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Tuscaloosa's number one for new country, 98TXT. I think I know how to get your Wednesday started off on the right foot, and that is with some good news. If you hang on two songs, I'll share some with you. No need.

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1: Tuscaloosa's number one for new country, 98 TXT. Stick around. Ann Hudson is coming up with the latest buzz from Nashville. And give us a tease of what you got coming up.
2: Oh, wow. I was shocked to see this, Granger. Ernest is abruptly stepping away from the road. And he says his actions have affected more than just himself. And, well, he released a candid message. I'll tell you about that coming up in your Nashville news next.

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1: In baseball, the Los Angeles Angels are getting a new owner. And it's the owner of the LA Rams, Stan Kroenke's Kroenke Sports and Entertainment, will purchase a controlling interest in the franchise, estimated to be about $4 billion. He also owns the Denver Nuggets, Colorado Avalanche, and Arsenal Football Club in the UK. Fans will hope for quick changes as the Angels have made the playoffs only once since 2010, spoiling the prime years of Mike Trout and Shohei Ohtani, and have clinched their 11th consecutive losing season. And in the NFL, we are 1 week away from the start of the new season. And in case you forgot or weren't sure, it's a rematch of the Super Bowl as champion Seattle hosts New England. Kickoff is set for next Wednesday night at 8:20 Eastern on NBC and Peacock. I'm Andy West with your iHeartRadio Sports Report.
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The

The home of Bobby Bones in the morning, 98 TXT. I have a very important question I need to ask on a What Would You Say Wednesday. And so I will after you get Josh Ross on the At Work Show.

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Tuscaloosa's number one for new country, 98 TXT. I didn't realize what a big day yesterday was for Walmart. You know why? They started selling something yesterday that has everybody buzzing. If you haven't heard about it, you will in just a couple of minutes. First, how about Kenny Chesney with Carry On the At Work Show.

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Today's Talkback Lunch Break gets underway in just about 1 hour. Hit that Talkback mic. Let me know what song I can play for you starting at noon today. Here's Tyler Hubbard, 5'9".

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Dana and Shay say this is the most personal song they have ever written and recorded. It's called Say So, another one you got first here on the At Work Show.

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Tuscaloosa's number one for new country, 98 TXT. Your TalkBack lunch break is now underway. That means an entire hour that you built. So use that TalkBack mic to give me your request while I give you Morgan Wallen. I'm the problem.

0: 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She won a trip to the iHeartRadio Music Festival in Vegas.
1: Oh, my God. I don't even know what to say. Oh, my gosh.
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98 TXT. What's up, everybody? It's Bobby Bones. Tomorrow morning at 6 a.m., one of my favorite new artists, Lamont Landers, is coming in to perform with full band, doing a Stevie Wonder cover and so much more. Lamont Landers, tomorrow morning on the Bobby

Tuscaloosa's number one for new country and Bobby Bones in the Morning. 98 TXT. Minutes away from that nationwide keyword that could land you a trip to the iHeartRadio Music Festival in Vegas. Kenny Chesney's going to be there. Stella Lefty, Lainey Wilson. And you could be there on us with $1,000 to spend. Nationwide keywords coming up at one. Good luck.

EXT. It's me, Evil the Green One, with a request from Tuscaloosa that I want to get on. And by the way, after you lock in 98TXT as your number one preset on the free iHeartRadio app, just hit that talkback mic so I can play your song too, right here on 98TXT.

Tuscaloosa's number one for new country, 98 TXT. Taylor Swift sitting firmly at number three behind Stella Lefty and Ella Langley on the Billboard chart with this song, I Knew It, I Knew You.

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home of Bobby Bones in the morning, 98 TXT. What do you say Wednesday? How soon is too soon to start whipping out the Halloween decorations? Trying to convince my wife it's not too soon. So far, I'm all alone on this one. Back to your talk back messages after Bailey Zimmerman and his Chevy Silverado.

Tuscaloosa's number one for new country, 98 TXT. Nobody gives you more country for your work day, and it sure does mean a lot to me that you let me tag along with you today. I, the at-work guy, Billy Greenwood. 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

0: Tuscaloosa's number one for new country, 98 TXT. 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
0: I'd be pretty excited about it, too. Airfare, hotel, tickets into the T-Mobile Arena, and $1,000 could all be yours again today at 5. Keep in mind, we're down to the last 3 days to win that. Good luck.

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TXT. It's Brooke Taylor. Hey, thanks to Tuscaloosa for this request from the Talkback microphone. 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

The home of Bobby Bones in the Morning, 98 TXT. It's Brooke Taylor getting the show started with a little bit of positivity. I hope you're having a great Wednesday so far, but let's make it better with our daily upload.

Tuscaloosa is number one for new country, 98 TXT. It's Brooke Taylor. Y'all know Stella Lefty, right? She's our I Heart Country on the Verge artist. Just got added for a special performance at our iHeartRadio Music Festival this year in Vegas, and we're giving you another chance to win a trip for two and $1,000 spending cash later today in the show at 5.

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the home of Bobby Bones in the Morning, 98 TXT. It's Brooke Taylor. A little fun fact, if you didn't know this about Morgan Wallen, he was actually a standout pitcher and shortstop in high school, wanted to play professionally, but an elbow injury ended his baseball career. And now, well, country music was the right path.

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0: know you, everything about you makes me want you, want you. 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
1: Tuscaloosa is number one for new country, and Bobby Bones in the Morning, 98 TXT. It's Brooke Taylor. There is something that studies say we shouldn't do on the weekends that now they're going back on their word, saying, actually, you know what, you actually should do that, which is good news for us.

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I wish me luck. 98 TXT, Tuscaloosa's number one for new country.

Tuscaloosa is number one for new country, 98 TXT. It's Brooke Taylor, Miranda Lambert right there, dropping her new album October 2nd. It's called Crisco. It's a little bit of country, a little bit of disco. She calls it Crisco. 30 days till we get all that new music from Miranda. We can't wait.

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98 TXT. It's Brooke Taylor with a request from Tuscaloosa. I want to play it for you here. 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

Tuscaloosa is number one for new country and Bobby Bones in the morning, 98 TXT. It's Brooke Taylor. Okay, I lied to you. Labor Day weekend. This weekend, I said I have no plans. All I'll be doing all weekend is watching college football.

The home of Bobby Bones in the Morning, 98 TXT. It's Brooke Taylor. This number just made me want to vomit. The average cost of weddings this year in the United States. Oh my goodness. Let's talk

Tuscaloosa is number one for New Country 98 TXT. It's Brooke Taylor. 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

Tuscaloosa is number one for new country, 98 TXT. It's Brooke Taylor. Can I just say this? If no one has told you yet today, you matter. Especially playing this song from Dan and Shay, their new one, Say So. If you need someone, just say so. Promise you matter. We appreciate you in this world.